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1: 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I'm good right here. I've been